0: 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Have a safe drive home.
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Wow, this is Preggy from the NPC. Mother of all fuckers. I just want to say thank you to Radio Blackout for having us in Torino. I love you all.

0: 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This is Bang Crosby. I sing kin to necks like stiff pricks in sex. 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I love you, but not as much as I love me.
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0: Greetings in the name of His Imperial Majesty, Emperor Haile Selassie Rastafari. My name is Sister Rita Marley, and I'm just shouting you all, giving you a shout out to stay tuned to Radio Blackout, right? What's the number?
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0: Don't touch that. Just keep listening. We're going to play you good music for life. Rastafari, bless. Big up.

Temperatures reaching boiling point. Temperatures reaching boiling point. Boiling point. Boiling point. Temperatures reaching boiling point. What? What? Temperatures reaching boiling. Boiling up. Veins are full of boiling blood. Boiling up. Veins are full of boiling blood. Temperatures reaching boiling. Yeah, yeah. Boiling. Yeah.

I got the sun, I got the river. Yes, I got the gun, get to the lever. Yes, I got the time to smoke my weed out. Got the time to fuck about my liver. Got the demon acting like a leader. Play the game of life, trust no cheater. Fast like a cheetah.

0: Looking away when all I had to do was stay straight out of place. 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

0: from Croatia. 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Me get a page from a pager. Send me off couple eta. That a useless data. So me navigate with me navigator. Me can't chat to you now. Me will chat to you later. Fresh from Croatia. Me just touched down Jamaica. Me get a page from a pager. Send me off couple eta. That a useless data. So me navigate with me navigator. Me can't chat to you now. Me will chat to you later.
1: Gotta wait till the time right. Lean tech for me fiend at the limelight. Go me, the only fiend me in hindsight. Tragic, they can't seem to find him blind side. I see them all, but I love them, they're my kinsmen. 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I see them all, but I love to see their bright side. Go me, Tony Finn. Size coop on their ass, I'm a blast from their past brother. 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I be the road, pull up panty and with scars on them.
2: Scars!
1: It been way too fast, got my foot up in their ass. 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Scar! That's why I never ask for it. I be the road, pull up panty and with scars. Scar! That's why I never ask for more.
0: Fresh from Croatia. Me just touched down Jamaica. Me get a page from a pager. Send me off couple eta. That a useless data. So me navigate with me navigator. Me can't chat to you now. Me will chat to you later. Fresh from Croatia. Me just touched down Jamaica. Me get a page from a pager.

0: ogede. 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

to you now. 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Send me off couple eater. That a useless data. So me navigate with me navigator. 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Me we chat to you later. Fresh from Croatia. 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Me just touched down Jamaica. 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

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I tell you, I've fought tougher men, but I really can't remember when. He kicked like a mule and he bit like a crocodile. I heard him laugh and then I heard him cussing. He went for his gun and I pulled mine first. He stood there looking at me and I saw him smile. And he said, son, this world is rough, and if a man's gonna make it, he's gotta be tough. And I know I wouldn't be there to help you along. So I give you that name and I said goodbye. I knew you'd have to get tough or die. And it's that name that helped to make you strong. Yeah. He said, now you just fought one hell of a fight, and I know you hate me and you got the right to kill me now, and I wouldn't blame you if you do. But you ought to thank me before I die for the gravel in your guts and the spit in your eye, cause I'm the that named you Sue. Yeah, what could I do? What could I do?

I think about him now and then, every time I try and every time I win. And if I ever have a son, I think I'm gonna name him Bill or George, anything but Sue. I still ain't that man. And I was thinking about you guys yesterday. I'd been

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Said she had a word to say about things today.

Radio Blackout, you keep on rocking. Radio Blackout, you keep the world rocking now. Yeah, man, this is Kush Makanov representing for Radio Blackout, number one in the world today. You know what's going on.

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1: 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I came up with 25 majestic ways to greet her.

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I'll use telepathy to meet the Empire's weaponry. 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

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And come on, listen to me. 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

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If you could sing, I would not listen. If you could dance, I would sit down. 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